these basement jacks after all. When we check it out, them brain it small. Seven time rise, seven time will fall. Don't play that bus of my shop, the dance hall. Crowd the pod, the receiving end, them a ball. Who them a ball for basement name, them a call. Through the place with music, for one and for all. The people them a baby super DJ for more. Because

Ovo je. 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I do my hair toss, check my nails. Baby, how you feeling?

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I took the tag off a major priceless. I just spent a half a meal on a chandelier. Now you try and cut me off like a light switch. Try and stay in Ali. Saying that you need some time to breathe.

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2: 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See you at the bar, you was hardly talking. That's when I knew that your heart was scarring. Friends to lovers need a part to star in. Like, wait, babe.

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If you don't like your job, quit. If you don't have enough time, stop watching TV.

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1: Let's get the party started. See you at the bar, you was hardly talking. That's when I knew that your heart was scarring. Friends to lovers need a part to star in. Like, wait, babe, let me

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I'm out here all alone. Then I got you disappearing like this some game or something. When you get your shit together.